It's not a good thing, especially with the price of gas, the big empty. Joan Temple Pilots kicking off the show, and Chappelle Tim Jeffries keeping things rolling with the whole team.

0: closer to the heart. Look out, it's Rush. It's Tim Jeffries. Well, leave it to those clever Japanese. Company in Japan is responding to the country's increasingly hot summers by unveiling a new human refrigerator. 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I mean, we've got a bunch of workers out there. 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
4: Here's your 107.1 The Hawk forecast. It'll dip down to about 61 tonight under overcast skies. Southerly winds 8 to 15 miles per hour. Sunshine mixed with clouds at times. Tomorrow, high temperatures reach up to 82. Mainly clear skies. Tomorrow night, lows of a low around 68. Dry and much warmer Saturday and Sunday with highs in the mid-90s. From the South Dakota State Lottery Meteorology Weather Center, I'm meteorologist Laura Lockett. Currently, it's 75 degrees.
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0: Ah, the story of the mysterious Cinnamon Girl. Neil Young never admitted who that song was about. Maybe it was about many people. An amalgamation, which is going to be my big word of the day. I'm Tim Jeffries. Scorpion's going to rock you in just a bit. We'll get some Billy Idol on, too, so stand by.
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2: 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A Tuesday morning that forever altered the American landscape. A daylight attack that Americans saw and heard in real time.
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0: Money, money, money. That's not money. It's money, as in Mutual of New York. True story. Tommy James, Sean Dells, wrote the song when he saw the Mutual of New York sign there in New York City. Go figure. Standing by as we kick off yet again another long set with the Motley Crue Classic, plus the Nirvana.
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3: Here's your 107.1 The Hawk forecast. We'll zip down to about 61 tonight under overcast skies. Southerly winds, 8 to 15 miles per hour. Sunshine mixed with clouds at times. Tomorrow, high temperatures reach up to 82. Mainly clear skies. Tomorrow night, lows of a low around 68. Dry and much warmer Saturday and Sunday with highs in the mid-90s. From the South Dakota State Lottery Weatherology Weather Center, I'm meteorologist Laura Lockwood. Currently, it's 73 degrees.
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0: It's bad company till the day I die. It's your pal Tim Jeffries. We got a long set rolling on in just a little bit with some Rick Derringer. But first, you heard about Tropical Storm Bertha made its second landfall. It was earlier today near the Texas-Louisiana state line after grazing southern Louisiana in a slow crawl that triggered heavy surf and some flooding along the Gulf Coast. But the heaviest rains are offshore. I was reading about this storm thinking, is it unusual to have tropical storms in July? The answer is no, not at all. According to NOAA, Hurricane Historical Database, the average number of named storms in July, about 1 to 2. Now, if we get more, it's a whole different story.
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2: Here's your 107.1 The Hawk forecast. Overcast skies tonight with a chance of rain showers. Lows will hover around 61. South winds 8 to 15 miles per hour. A blend of clouds and sun tomorrow. Daytime highs approaching 82. Mainly clear skies tomorrow night. Lows dip down to about 68. Dry with temps well above average. Saturday and Sunday and highs in the mid-90s. From the South Dakota State Lottery Weatherology Weather Center. I'm meteorologist Laura Lockley. Right now, it's 73 degrees.
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0: Alice Cooper. Song that was written by Desmond Child, a prolific songwriter, helped out everyone from Aerosmith to Alice Cooper, Bon Jovi. Somebody should do a documentary about Desmond Child. Just a thought. It's Tim Jeffries getting ready to kick off another long set. We're going to do that with Boston next.
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2: Some people say that bowling alleys all look the same, but that couldn't be further from the truth. Because to say that all bowling alleys look the same is to say that there's no real difference between a cosmic carpet and a geometric one. It says that every Camp Collar bowling shirt must be chain-stitched with a name like Pin Ticklers, and that to look at the underside of any swing and swivel chair is to find a slobbered-up wad of double mint. But for the sake of some people, let's say that bowling alleys and everything of every kind really do all look the same. Then that would also mean the men and women at Perkins Storage and Transfer, who stand for fair deals, honest answers, dependability, and timeliness, aren't really any different from other men and women who pick up and move all kinds of things from one place to another. And to that I say, spare me the argument. Perkins Storage and Transfer. 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

0: got an instrument right there in your kitchen drawer. Spoons. Soundgarden. Spoon Man. Real guy, too. It's artist of Spoon Man. Street musician there in Seattle. I think he started in the Bay Area, though. Made his way up the coast. It's Jim Jefferies kicking off that along set. You know we are with Judas Priest and some Def Leppard next.
1: September 11, 2001. A Tuesday morning that forever altered the American landscape. A daylight attack that Americans saw and heard in real time.
2: There, yeah, now remember, oh my God.
3: That looks like a second plane. So this looks like it is some sort of a concerted effort to attack.
1: We remember the courage of first responders. We remember strangers becoming neighbors as President Bush addressed the nation.
4: Today, our fellow citizens, our way of life, our very freedom came under attack. These acts shatter steel, but they cannot dent the steel of American resolve.
1: Through tragedy, we found unity, a reminder that when tested, there is one American heartbeat with the rhythm of service, sacrifice, and love for our fellow citizens. Brookings Radio and Westall Electric celebrate America 250, our resolve, our strength. February 22nd, 1980. Lake Placid, New York. A group of college kids faces the greatest hockey team on the planet, Team USSR. Nobody gave the Americans a chance, except for them. In the medal round, the Soviets jump out to an early lead. Trailing 3-2 in the third period, the Americans score two unanswered goals. Team captain Mike Ruzioni scores the winning goal with exactly 10 minutes left, and USA holds off the furious Soviet attack to win 4-3. Broadcaster Al Michaels describes the miraculous victory.
5: 5 seconds left in the game. Over. You believe in miracles? Yes!
1: In a time of national uncertainty, a game reminded us that the underdog is the heartbeat of the American story. Brookings Radio, the Brookings Disabled American Veterans, and The Depot celebrate America 250. Our victory. Our future.
6: Here's your 107.1 The Hawk forecast. Overcast skies tonight with a chance of rain showers. Lows level off around 61. South winds 8 to 15 miles per hour. A blend of clouds and sun tomorrow. Daytime highs approaching 82. Mainly clear skies tomorrow night. Lows dip down to about 68. Dry with temps well above average. Saturday and Sunday and highs in the mid-90s. From the South Dakota State Lottery Weatherology Weather Center. A meteorologist, Laura Lockley. Right now, 72.
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The countdown has commenced as we launch into another long set, including live Frampton.

0: Pink Floyd, Hey You. Stick around. We got some of our favorites on the way. ZZ Top, Tom Petty, Skinner 2. Jim Jefferies in Alberta is urging residents to stop releasing goldfish into waterways. The province's Don't Let It Loose campaign was launched after more than 100 incidents of invasive species being found in Alberta waterways. And the campaign is reminding residents that releasing invasive species, including goldfish, into waterways carries a fine up to $70,900 and up to 1 year in prison. Could you imagine being locked in an Alberta prison? Somebody asks you what you're in for. Oh, you know, I released a goldfish up there in Beaver Lodge, don't you know?
1: Here's your 107.1 The Hawk forecast. Overcast skies tonight with a chance of rain showers. Lows will off around 61. South wind 8 to 15 miles per hour. A blend of clouds and sun tomorrow. Daytime highs approaching 82. Mainly clear skies tomorrow night. Lows dip down to about 68. Dry with temps well above average. Saturday and Sunday and highs in the mid-90s. From the South Dakota State Lottery Weatherology Weather Center. I'm meteorologist Laura Lockley. Right now, 72.
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0: Simple Man from Skynyrd. It's Jim Jeffries. I promise not to do any more Canadian accents. Getting calls on my last one. Black Crowes are kicking off another long set next.
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0: carrying on Waverly for Kansas, their huge breakthrough hit. I guess they're kind of a young fledgling band when they released the Left Overture album. And man, oh man, did that song become beloved by classic rock radio stations. Well, back then it wasn't classic rock. It's Tim Jeffries. Bon Jovi's kicking off another long set next.
1: Some people say that bowling alleys all look the same, but that couldn't be further from the truth. Because to say that all bowling alleys look the same is to say that there's no real difference between a cosmic carpet and a geometric one. It says that every Camp Collar bowling shirt must be chain-stitched with a name like Pin Ticklers, and that to look at the underside of any swing and swivel chair is to find a slobbered-up wad of double mint. But for the sake of some people, let's say that bowling alleys and everything of every kind really do all look the same. Then that would also mean the men and women at Perkins Storage and Transfer, who stand for fair deals, honest answers, dependability, and timeliness, aren't really any different from other men and women who pick up and move all kinds of things from one place to another. And to that I say, spare me the argument. Perkins Storage and Transfer. Twice the movers, movers. Look under movers in the yellow pages.
2: November 10, 1775. Tun Tavern in Philadelphia, a legendary brotherhood was born. Regular citizens inspired by the Revolution create the Continental Marines and laid the foundation for the United States Marine Corps. From the Corps' first amphibious assault in 1776 to the halls of Montezuma to the shores of Tripoli, the Marine Corps recently celebrated its own 250 years of legacy in 2025. With nicknames like Devil Dogs and Jarheads, the United States Marine Corps is another chapter in the story of defending and protecting the United States of America. From Chesty Puller, Dan Daly, from the Navajo Code Talkers to the six who famously raised the American flag at Mount Suribachi, Marines have epitomized their motto, Semper Fidelis, always faithful. Brookings Radio and Flowers on Main celebrate America 250, our legacy, our future. July 4th, 2026. We celebrate our journey of independence, 2.5 centuries of grit, innovation, and progress. It's a moment to remember where we've been, but also build for our future. Since adopting the Declaration of Independence, the 4th of July holiday is celebrated nationwide with vibrant community events like an Uncle Sam Jam. Maybe it includes an outdoor barbecue, dazzling fireworks displays, or a parade. 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Brookings Radio, the Brookings Disabled American Veterans, and the Brookings County Outdoor Adventure Center celebrate America 250. 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
3: Here's your 107.1 The Hawk forecast. Overcast skies tonight with a chance of rain showers. Lows of low around 61.

0: David Bowie in Under Pressure. Tim Jeffries in Ketchup Entertainment has released their final trailer, so now it's ready to go. It's the film Coyote vs. Acme. Have you heard about this? Film opens on August 28th in theaters, where Willie Coyote hires a lawyer, Will Fort, to sue Acme, the corporation who makes all the products that backfire in his pursuit of the Roadrunner. It's a live-action world where humans and animated characters interact. John Cena plays Acme's defense attorney. I wouldn't want to cross him. Foghorn, Leghorn, Porky Pig, and Bugs Bunny also make cameos. I'm telling you, that sounds kind of like a fun Tuesday matinee movie, Coyote versus Acme.
1: There are good excuses and bad excuses, but there are no excuses for driving drunk, ever, including these. 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If you drink, don't drive. 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
2: Here's your 107.1 The Hawk forecast. Chance of rain showers tonight, otherwise mainly cloudy skies. Lows around 61, south winds 8 to 15 miles per hour. A mix of clouds and sun tomorrow, high of 82. Mainly clear skies tomorrow night, 68. Sunshine mixed with clouds at times and dry Saturday and Sunday with highs in the mid-90s. From the South Dakota State Lottery Weatherology Weather Center, a meteorologist, Laura Lockwood. Currently, it's 71 degrees.
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0: Just like the white-winged dove.
1: It's one of those little tongue twisters if you say it enough times. Oh, thank you for that, Stevie. Edge 17, your pal Tim Jeffries. We got a message in a bottle. We got to get it out. It's coming up next. Plus some Guns N' Roses.
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3: 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It wasn't just a break from Britain, it was the birth of a dream. 250 years later, that parchment still speaks. It challenges us to bridge the gap between our ideals and our reality. We celebrate 250 years of the American experiment, July 4, 1776, the moment we began. 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America was just a strip of land on the Atlantic coast. Then, with a single signature, President Thomas Jefferson doubled the size of the nation. The Louisiana Purchase opened the door to the West, a vast, unknown frontier. It promised new opportunities, new futures, and a manifest destiny that would eventually stretch from sea to shining sea. Ultimately leading to the birth of South Dakota. America celebrates 250 years of ambition, 250 years of expanding possibilities. 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

0: Welcome to the jungle. It's a fierce world out there. Guns N' Roses, and that's a good way to kind of wrap up the show. It's Tim Jeffries. Been a lot of fun hanging out with you. Got a couple more before I head out the door. Appreciate you here being with me. We'll be back tomorrow night, kicking off the weekend officially. Hope you can join me then. Be safe.
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2: Here's your 107.1 The Hawk forecast. Chance of rain showers tonight, otherwise mainly cloudy skies. Lows around 61, south winds 8 to 15 miles per hour. A mix of clouds and sun tomorrow, high of 82. Mainly clear skies tomorrow night, 68. Sunshine mixed with clouds at times and dry Saturday and Sunday with highs in the mid-90s. From the South Dakota State Lottery Weatherology Weather Center, a meteorologist, Laura Lockwood. Currently, it's 71 degrees.
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longer padding the pockets of some yahoo on the West Coast. 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

0: Oh my, rock and roll ain't no noise pollution, AC/DC. That's not noise pollution, that's great rock and roll. They're on part two of their Power Up Tour going all over the place. Boy, what a show that band puts on. They know how to rock a show big time. Way to go, Thunder from Down Under. Journey, they're coming up. I'll throw on the Red Hot Chili Peppers and Santana, they're next.
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4: 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Sister Rosetta Tharpe pioneered this new sound when she recorded the song Rock Me. 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
7: Here's your 107.1 The Hawk forecast. Chance of rain showers tonight, otherwise mainly cloudy skies. Lows around 61, south winds 8 to 15 miles per hour. A mix of clouds and sun tomorrow, high of 82. Mainly clear skies tomorrow night, 68. Sunshine mixed with clouds at times and dry Saturday and Sunday with highs in the mid-90s. From the South Dakota State Lottery Weatherology Weather Center, I'm meteorologist Laura Lockwood. Currently, it's 70 degrees.
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0: Right on journey, you gotta believe. Don't you ever stop believing with Mud Red Hot Chili Peppers. And that's it. You know how there's nothing to ever watch on TV? That's why we have classic rock. You can always hear the classic rock TV. Well, not so much, but I've been telling you about that rock doc all about the Red Hot Chili Peppers called The Rise of the Red Hot Chili Peppers. It really is fantastic. That's something to watch on TV for sure. Hey, George Thurgood is coming up. I'll throw on Billy Squire. And Floyd's on deck, too.
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0: Billy Squire and the Stroke with Mud. We heard the David Gilmour edition of Pink Floyd, Learning to Fly, the tutelage of flying. That's something to do. Go to flight school, get up in the air, and go for a cruise. Come on. How cool would that be, right? Eagles are coming up. I'll throw on Tom Petty, and George Thurgood is on deck, too.
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4: Here's your 107.1 The Hawk forecast. Chance of rain showers tonight, otherwise mainly cloudy skies. Lows around 61, south winds 8 to 15 miles per hour. A mix of clouds and sun tomorrow, high of 82. Mainly clear skies tomorrow night, 68. Sunshine mixed with clouds at times and dry Saturday and Sunday with highs in the mid-90s. From the South Dakota State Lottery Weatherology Weather Center, a meteorologist, Laura Lockwood. Currently, it's 70 degrees.
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0: Yao, the jukebox hero, Foreigner with Mud. Now they're turning off their jukebox at the end of the year as they'll finally end their tour that they've been on for years. Finally, they can get to go home. But boy, what a show, what a tour, Foreigner, an ultimate touring band. Way to go, guys. Rolling Stones are coming up out there on Ozzy and the Who. They're waiting for you, too.
1: September 11, 2001, a Tuesday morning that forever altered the American landscape. A daylight attack that Americans saw and heard in real time.
2: There, yeah, now remember, oh my God.
3: That looks like a second plane. So this looks like it is some sort of a concerted effort to attack.
1: We remember the courage of first responders. We remember strangers becoming neighbors as President Bush addressed the nation.
4: Today, our fellow citizens, our way of life, our very freedom came under attack. These acts shatter steel, but they cannot dent the steel of American resolve.
1: Through tragedy, we found unity, a reminder that when tested, there is one American heartbeat with the rhythm of service, sacrifice, and love for our fellow citizens. 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Since adopting the Declaration of Independence, the 4th of July holiday is celebrated nationwide with vibrant community events like an Uncle Sam Jam. Maybe it includes an outdoor barbecue, dazzling fireworks displays, or a parade. 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Brookings Radio, the Brookings Disabled American Veterans, and the Brookings County Outdoor Adventure Center celebrate America 250. 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
5: Here's your 107.1 The Hawk forecast. Mainly cloudy skies expected overnight with a chance of rain showers. Lows level off around 61. Winds out of the south, 8 to 15 miles per hour. Sunshine mixed with clouds at times. Friday, daytime highs approaching 82. Mainly clear Friday night, 68. Much warmer Saturday and Sunday with highs in the mid-90s. From the South Dakota State Lottery Meteorology Weather Center. I'm meteorologist Laura Lockwood. Right now, it's 69 degrees.
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0: Hey, more cowbell, please. The Hunky Tonk Rolling Stones with Mud Rolling Stones with that new album, Foreign Tongues. That's fantastic. What a great album. 14 amazing tunes. A cool-looking album cover, too. And Mick's been talking to the boys about rocking a tour in 2027. Could go down. Let's make that happen. Hey, Skid Row, they're coming up. I'll throw on Queen, and the Scorpions are on deck, too.
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0: Yeah. Queen with Mud, Scorpions in that set with the tune of Peace. The Wind of Change, you know, Scorpions, they dig the tour big time, always rocking a tour. In fact, later on in the year, back at a Vegas residency. Man, that band, they've been around so long. 60 years of Scorpions greatness. Way to go, Scorpions. Keep rocking. The BOC, they're coming up. Out there on GNR and Skid Row, they're on deck too.
1: October 28, 1886. A 151-foot neoclassical sculpture of a robed and crowned copper woman took her place in New York Harbor. She was a gift of friendship from France, but she quickly became the face of America. Inspired by the Roman goddess of liberty, Libertas, the Statue of Liberty stood as inspiration to millions of immigrants passing through Ellis Island. She meant hope, a fresh start, a promise that no matter where you come from, you are welcome here. Today, Lady Liberty still stands as a beacon of light to the world. Brookings Radio, the Brookings Disabled American Veterans, and Right Angle Construction celebrate America 250. 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
2: Here's your 107.1 The Hawk forecast. Mainly cloudy skies expected overnight with a chance of rain showers. Lows level off around 61. Winds out of the south, 8 to 15 miles per hour. Sunshine mixed with clouds at times. Friday, daytime highs approaching 82. Mainly clear Friday night, 68. Turning much warmer Saturday and Sunday with highs in the mid-90s. For the South Dakota State Lottery Meteorology Weather Center, I'm meteorologist Laura Lockwood. Right now, it's 69 degrees.
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0: Hey, turn up the radio. Turn it up. Autograph with Mud. You know, in the old days, it was easier. You only turned up the radio. Now you have all kinds of devices to turn up. So turn them all up all the way and crank the classic rock. Hey, Billy Idol is coming up. Author on Aerosmith. And David Bowie is next.
1: August 28, 1963. Dr. Martin Luther King dares us to rise up and live out the true meaning of our creed.
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4: Here's your 107.1 The Hawk forecast. Mainly cloudy skies expected. Overnight lows around 61. Winds out of the south, 8 to 15 miles per hour. Daytime highs approaching 83 Friday. More clouds than sun. Mainly clear Friday night, lows around 68. Much warmer Saturday and Sunday with highs in the mid-90s. Chance of rain showers Sunday. From the South Dakota State Lottery, Weatherology Weather Center. I'm meteorologist Laura Lockwood. Right now, 68.
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0: Billy Idol and the White Wedding with Mudd. What a year for Billy Idol. He's in the Rock and Roll Hall of Fame class of 2026. He has a fantastic rock doc out on the tube. Billy Idol Should Be Dead, honored at the American Music Awards. Everything is going well for Billy Idol, and it should be. That guy rocks all the way. Way to go, Billy Idol. Benatar is coming up. Other on Def, Lep, and BTO, they're on Tech 2.
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2: September 1814. A lawyer named Francis Scott Key stood on a ship in Baltimore Harbor watching a brutal British bombardment of Fort McHenry. Through a night of smoke and fire, the question remained, would a young nation survive? At dawn's early light, the answer was clear. A massive, defiant flag still waving in the breeze. Key scribbled his emotions on the back of a letter, creating the Star-Spangled Banner. It wasn't just a poem. It was a testament to the American spirit that even in our darkest nights, we endure. We look to the flag and the anthem that tells us we are still here. Brookings Radio and Burroughs Young American Legion Post 114 celebrate America 250. 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

0: What a great one from Def Leppard. Styria with Mud BTO in that set. You got to roll, roll, roll on down the highway. That is the thing to do. You want to save your gas money. Only roll down the highway. Don't press the gas pedal. Just roll, roll, roll, and you're good to go, I think. Hey, Van Halen's coming up. Out there on Bush and Benatar is on deck, too.
1: 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This is Stacey Zerfus with the Great After School Play, or GAP. 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
2: Some people say that bowling alleys all look the same, but that couldn't be further from the truth. Because to say that all bowling alleys look the same is to say that there's no real difference between a cosmic carpet and a geometric one. It says that every Camp Collar bowling shirt must be chain-stitched with a name like Pin Ticklers, and that to look at the underside of any swing and swivel chair is to find a slobbered-up wad of double mint. But for the sake of some people, let's say that bowling alleys and everything of every kind really do all look the same. Then that would also mean the men and women at Perkins Storage and Transfer, who stand for fair deals, honest answers, dependability, and timeliness, aren't really any different from other men and women who pick up and move all kinds of things from one place to another. And to that I say, spare me the argument. 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
3: Here's your 107.1 The Hawk forecast. Mainly cloudy skies expected. Overnight lows around 61. Winds out of the south, 8 to 15 miles per hour. Daytime highs approaching 83 Friday. More clouds than sun. Mainly clear Friday night. Lows around 68. Much warmer Saturday and Sunday with highs in the mid-90s. Chance of rain showers Sunday. From the South Dakota State Lottery Weatherology Weather Center, a meteorologist, Laura Lockwood. Right now, it's 66 degrees.
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0: Hey, yo, let me take you home tonight, Boston, with Mud Warren Zevon in that set. Wahoo, the Werewolves of London. You want to play that role while coming up in 5 days, another full moon on the way. That one's called a Buck Moon. So do what you do when the full moon's in the sky that night. Fog Hat, they're coming up. I'll throw on Tom Petty and Fleetwood Mac. They're next.
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2: Here's your 107.1 The Hawk forecast. Mainly cloudy skies expected. Overnight lows around 61. Winds out of the south, 8 to 15 miles per hour. Daytime highs approaching 83 Friday. More clouds than sun. Mainly clear Friday night. Lows around 68. Much warmer Saturday and Sunday with highs in the mid-90s. Chance of rain showers Sunday. From the South Dakota State Lottery Weatherology Weather Center. I'm meteorologist Laura Lockwood. Right now, it's 66 degrees.
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0: I pity the fool for the city, Fog Hat with Mud. Tom Petty in that set. You don't know how it feels getting to the point with Mud. Let's get to the point. Your Friday fun day is happening, soon to be your weekend headspace. Oh, yeah, go rock the weekend and all the fun. Enjoy your Friday fun day. Let's go. Hey, Bon Jovi is coming up. I'll throw on Bad Company, and Ozzy is on deck, too.
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0: Look out, the burning sky is coming to get you. Bad Company with Mud Bon Jovi in that set. Bon Jovi rocking their Forever Tour. Big stadium shows all over the place, doing about 25 tunes in concert each and every night with a rotating set list. So they change the tunes all the time. That's pretty cool. Way to go, Bon Jovi. Rock that tour. Queen, they're coming up. I'll throw on the Red Hot Chili Peppers, and Ozzy is on deck too.
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2: October 28, 1886. A 151-foot neoclassical sculpture of a robed and crowned copper woman took her place in New York Harbor. She was a gift of friendship from France, but she quickly became the face of America. Inspired by the Roman goddess of liberty, Libertas, the Statue of Liberty stood as inspiration to millions of immigrants passing through Ellis Island. She meant hope, a fresh start, a promise that no matter where you come from, you are welcome here. Today, Lady Liberty still stands as a beacon of light to the world. 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
3: Here's your 107.1 The Hawk forecast. Mainly cloudy skies expected. Overnight lows around 61. Winds out of the south, 8 to 15 miles per hour. Daytime highs approaching 83 Friday. More clouds than sun. Mainly clear Friday night. Lows around 68. Much warmer Saturday and Sunday with highs in the mid-90s. Chance of rain showers Sunday. For the South Dakota State Lottery Weatherology Weather Center, I'm meteorologist Laura Lockett. Right now, it's 66 degrees.
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0: What a great one from Bob Seger as your tour guide, your storyteller through Hollywood, California with the Hollywood Nights. Boy, that guy tells us some fine stories. And what a great voice. Bob Seger tunes rock all the way. Way to go, Bob. Hey, the Cars are coming up. I'll throw on Pearl Jam and the Coop. He's on deck, too.
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2: February 22, 1980. Lake Placid, New York. A group of college kids faces the greatest hockey team on the planet, Team USSR. Nobody gave the Americans a chance, except for them. In the medal round, the Soviets jump out to an early lead. Trailing 3-2 in the third period, the Americans score two unanswered goals. Team captain Mike Ruzioni scores the winning goal with exactly 10 minutes left, and USA holds off the furious Soviet attack to win 4-3. Broadcaster Al Michaels describes the miraculous victory.
3: 5 seconds left in the game. Do you believe in miracles? Yes!
2: In a time of national uncertainty, a game reminded us that the underdog is the heartbeat of the American story. Brookings Radio, the Brookings Disabled American Veterans, and The Depot celebrate America 250. Our victory, our future. October 31, 1938. American music began to hear the early beginnings of rock and roll. Sister Rosetta Tharpe pioneered this new sound when she recorded the song Rock Me. By 1951, Sister Tharpe influenced others like Jackie Brenson and his Delta Cats with their high-energy hit, Rocket 88. A rock and roll explosion occurs across the country. Cleveland DJ Alan Freed broadcasts hit records from stars like Chuck Berry, Little Richard, and Bill Haley in his Comets.
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6: Here's your 107.1 The Hawk forecast. Mainly cloudy skies expected. Overnight lows around 61. Winds out of the south, 8 to 15 miles per hour. Daytime highs approaching 83 Friday. More clouds than sun. Mainly clear Friday night. Lows around 68. Much warmer Saturday and Sunday with highs in the mid-90s. Chance of rain showers Sunday. For the South Dakota State Lottery Weatherology Weather Center, I'm meteorologist Laura Lockwood. Right now, it's 66 degrees.

0: Oh, you know it. You got to shake it up, the car. Shake it up for your summertime fun, because before you know it, the new fall season will be here. You know, Labor Day weekend will be here in like, 45 days or so. The new fall season is approaching. The pumpkin spice is almost here. So shake it up right now. Heart, they're coming up. I'll throw on Metallica. And Kansas, they're next.
1: 1803. America was just a strip of land on the Atlantic coast. Then, with a single signature, President Thomas Jefferson doubled the size of the nation. The Louisiana Purchase opened the door to the West, a vast, unknown frontier. It promised new opportunities, new futures, and a manifest destiny that would eventually stretch from sea to shining sea. Ultimately leading to the birth of South Dakota. America celebrates 250 years of ambition, 250 years of expanding possibilities. 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
1: November 10, 1775. Tun Tavern in Philadelphia, a legendary brotherhood was born. Regular citizens inspired by the Revolution create the Continental Marines and laid the foundation for the United States Marine Corps. From the Corps' first amphibious assault in 1776 to the halls of Montezuma to the shores of Tripoli, the Marine Corps recently celebrated its own 250 years of legacy in 2025. With nicknames like Devil Dogs and Jarheads, the United States Marine Corps is another chapter in the story of defending and protecting the United States of America. From Chesty Puller, Dan Daly, from the Navajo Code Talkers to the six who famously raised the American flag at Mount Suribachi, Marines have epitomized their motto, Semper Fidelis, always faithful. Brookings Radio and Flowers on Main celebrate America 250, our legacy, our future.
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No longer padding the pockets of some yahoo on the West Coast. We're making it local. 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

0: I love that. Wah! And that one Metallica said, but true with mud. That is one cool tune. We heard from Kansas in that set. In Kansas, they're rocking a tour with the legendary Deep Purple and Jefferson Starship, a trio trifecta, hat trick of classic rock greatness going all over. Deep Purple with a new album, too. How cool is that? Very, very cool. Hey, Rush is coming up, author on Aerosmith. And Heart, they're on deck, too.
1: Some people say that bowling alleys all look the same, but that couldn't be further from the truth. Because to say that all bowling alleys look the same is to say that there's no real difference between a cosmic carpet and a geometric one. It says that every camp collar bowling shirt must be chain-stitched with a name like Pin Ticklers, and that to look at the underside of any swing and swivel chair is to find a slobbered-up wad of double mint. But for the sake of some people, let's say that bowling alleys and everything of every kind really do all look the same. Then that would also mean the men and women at Perkins Storage and Transfer, who stand for fair deals, honest answers, dependability, and timeliness, aren't really any different from other men and women who pick up and move all kinds of things from one place to another. And to that I say, spare me the argument. Perkins Storage and Transfer. Twice the movers, movers. 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
2: Here's your 107.1 The Hawk forecast. Mainly cloudy skies expected. Overnight lows around 61. Winds out of the south, 8 to 15 miles per hour. Daytime highs approaching 83 Friday. More clouds than sun. Mainly clear Friday night. Lows around 68. Much warmer Saturday and Sunday with highs in the mid-90s. Chance of rain showers Sunday. For the South Dakota State Lottery Weatherology Weather Center, I'm meteorologist Laura Lockett. Right now, it's 66 degrees.
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0: Yeah, AC/DC, Shoot the Thrill with Mud Rush in that set. You got to choose and use your free will. Rush rocking their 50-something tour through April of 2027. Boy, they're really giving you your money's worth if you catch them doing about 30 tunes in concert, and they are tremendous. Way to go, Rush. Keep rocking that tour. Leonard's coming up. They're on U2 and Floyd. They're on deck as well.
1: November 10, 1775. Tun Tavern in Philadelphia, a legendary brotherhood was born. Regular citizens inspired by the Revolution create the Continental Marines and laid the foundation for the United States Marine Corps. From the Corps' first amphibious assault in 1776 to the halls of Montezuma to the shores of Tripoli, the Marine Corps recently celebrated its own 250 years of legacy in 2025. With nicknames like Devil Dogs and Jarheads, the United States Marine Corps is another chapter in the story of defending and protecting the United States of America. From Chesty Puller, Dan Daly, from the Navajo Code Talkers to the six who famously raised the American flag at Mount Suribachi, Marines have epitomized their motto, Semper Fidelis, always faithful. Brookings Radio and Flowers on Main celebrate America 250, our legacy, our future. July 4th, 2026. We celebrate our journey of independence. 2.5 centuries of grit, innovation, and progress. It's a moment to remember where we've been, but also build for our future. Since adopting the Declaration of Independence, the 4th of July holiday is celebrated nationwide with vibrant community events like an Uncle Sam Jam. Maybe it includes an outdoor barbecue, dazzling fireworks displays, or a parade. 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
2: Here's your 107.1, the Hawk Forecast. 61 overnight, under mainly cloudy skies, southerly winds 8 to 15 miles per hour. Friday, 83. Mainly clear skies, Friday night, lows dip down to about 68. Sunshine mixed with clouds at times, Saturday, with a high of 95. 94, chance of rain showers, Sunday. From the South Dakota State Lottery Weatherology Weather Center, I'm meteorologist Paul Trombley. Right now, 66.
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0: That's one of the coolest Skinner tunes ever. Give me three. Give me three steps. I love the intensity of the well-written tune by the late Ronnie Van Zant. Everything about that tune, the way he describes that club called the Jug, that bar that's still around in Jacksonville, Florida. What a fantastic tale. Hey, Tom Petty is coming up. I'll throw on the top. And GNR, they're on deck too.
1: October 28, 1886. A 151-foot neoclassical sculpture of a robed and crowned copper woman took her place in New York Harbor. She was a gift of friendship from France, but she quickly became the face of America. Inspired by the Roman goddess of liberty, Libertas, the Statue of Liberty stood as inspiration to millions of immigrants passing through Ellis Island. She meant hope, a fresh start, a promise that no matter where you come from, you are welcome here. Today, Lady Liberty still stands as a beacon of light to the world. 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Today, the National Park Service manages 433 individual units across all 50 states, over 80 million acres of land preserved for generations. The misty Great Smoky Mountains, the most visited park. The deep ancient silence of the Grand Canyon. The world's largest tree, General Sherman, in Sequoia. 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A belief that life, liberty, and the pursuit of happiness were not just dreams, but rights. In 1776, a determined group of founders risked everything to forge a new vision, a new nation. From the midnight ride of Paul Revere to the shivering lines at Valley Forge, America's story began with resilience. Since then, we've marched through history. We've reached the moon, expanded the promise of freedom, and faced our challenges together. On July 4th, 2026, we honor this journey, celebrating 2.5 centuries of grit, innovation, and unity. It's a moment to remember where we've been and a chance to build where we're going. 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
2: Here's your 107.1 The Hawk forecast. Cloudy skies with a few peaks of sun today, with daytime highs approaching 83. Winds out of the south, 10 to 15 miles per hour. Mainly clear skies tonight, 68. A blend of clouds and sun tomorrow, daytime highs approaching 95. Mid-90s, Sunday and Monday, with a chance for showers Sunday. From the South Dakota State Lottery Weatherology Weather Center, I'm meteorologist Paul Frombley. Right now, it's 67 degrees.
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Yippee Skippy, it's Friday morning. Going from the big city nine to the Scorpions. Taking it easy with the Eagles. Just the way it should be on a Friday morning, right? Superset of killer classics, absolutely free for you. Thanks for listening, my friend.

0: I like to call it one of the great eight. Tom Scholz, the mastermind, of course. Brad Delp, the vocalist. But there's eight songs on the debut Boston self-titled album. And to this day, all eight songs show up on playlists across the great country in classic rock stations. That's pretty good. Nobody'd ever heard of Tom Scholz in Boston. They release a album that almost 50 years later, every song on that album still played. Yeah, there's very few in that select group that had a debut album like that. Yeah, again, debut. Whew. David Bowie, Joan Jett, Thorogood. We rock with them in moments, my friend.
1: Here's your 107.1, the Hawk Forecast. Cloudy skies with a few peaks of sun today, with daytime highs approaching 83. Winds out of the south, 10 to 15 miles per hour. Mainly clear skies tonight, 68. A blend of clouds and sun tomorrow, daytime highs approaching 95. Mid-90s, Sunday and Monday, with a chance for showers Sunday. From the South Dakota State Lottery Weatherology Weather Center, I'm meteorologist Paul Frombley. Right now, it's 67 degrees.
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0: In my book, that's like one of the ultimate Friday songs. I mean, how can you not crank the radio up and feel like you're just going to be a badass because it's Friday, you're going to kick it and get into the weekend today? See, it goes the positive attitude, and that's what you get. Before the top of the hour, Van Halen, Foo Fighters, Triumph going to be rocking the airwaves. And, you know, we talk about breakthroughs in medicine all the time because we're living in this generation where medications and AI are having breakthroughs in some of the most difficult diseases. But sometimes AI can help point out something really simple, such as the fact that doctors now know they have the ability to predict you suffering a heart attack within 30 days by counting immature immune cells in your bloodstream through just a standard blood test that they've had for years, decades. The more immature cells they count, the better, stronger prediction that in 30 days you might have one of those mortal heart attacks. Yeah, they say the markers outperform established biomarkers that people pay lots and big bucks for in predicting the short-term death risk. A simple blood test counting immature immune cells. Of course, then again, I'm thinking they start testing mine, they're going to find all kinds of immature cells in my blood.
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2: February 22nd, 1980. Lake Placid, New York. A group of college kids faces the greatest hockey team on the planet, Team USSR. Nobody gave the Americans a chance, except for them. In the medal round, the Soviets jump out to an early lead. Trailing 3-2 in the third period, the Americans score two unanswered goals. Team captain Mike Ruzioni scores the winning goal with exactly 10 minutes left, and USA holds off the furious Soviet attack to win 4-3. Broadcaster Al Michaels describes the miraculous victory.
3: 5 seconds left in the game. Do you believe in miracles? Yes!
2: In a time of national uncertainty, a game reminded us that the underdog is the heartbeat of the American story. Brookings Radio, the Brookings Disabled American Veterans, and The Depot celebrate America 250. 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

0: The two-time Rock and Roll Hall of Famer Dave Grohl and his Foo Fighters. He's in with that band a few years ago. And, of course, 2014, in with Nirvana. Dave is. It's Lester Van Halen going to do some dancing in the streets as we fire up another superset. Killer Classics as well from Queen, Bob Seger, Police, just some of the bands we're going to be rocking with in mere moments on this drive-through day. Yeah, according to the calendar on the wall from the Half Dollar Store down the street, today is drive-through day. That's pretty simple to observe, right? You drive through, get coffee, drive through, get lunch, drive through, get dinner. Yeah, you got lots of chances to celebrate drive through day today. It's also tequila day, which you shouldn't get at the drive through because you shouldn't be drinking tequila and driving, of course. International Self Care Day, Thermal Engineer Day. Yeah, thermal engineer. Amelia Earhart Day, Tell an Old Joke Day. Speaking of old, Pioneer Day today, according to the calendar. Pioneer. Go back to the days of, horse and buggy? Nah, I don't think. Ask an Archaeologist Day, speaking of old. How many archaeologists could you just buzz up or go see? Me neither. It's also Cousins Day. Got a lot of cousins? Make sure you reach out to them. Say hi. Hello. Hey, it's your cousin. Okay, maybe that won't quite work. It's also National Day of Motoring. However you motor, happy motoring today.
1: September 1814. A lawyer named Francis Scott Key stood on a ship in Baltimore Harbor watching a brutal British bombardment of Fort McHenry. Through a night of smoke and fire, the question remained, would a young nation survive? At dawn's early light, the answer was clear. A massive, defiant flag still waving in the breeze. Key scribbled his emotions on the back of a letter, creating the Star-Spangled Banner. It wasn't just a poem. It was a testament to the American spirit that even in our darkest nights, we endure. We look to the flag and the anthem that tells us we are still here. Brookings Radio and Burroughs Young American Legion Post 114 celebrate America 250. 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
3: Here's your 107.1 The Hawk Forecast. Cloudy skies with a few peaks of sun today, with daytime highs approaching 83. Winds out of the south, 10 to 15 miles per hour. Mainly clear skies tonight, 68. A blend of clouds and sun tomorrow, daytime highs approaching 95. Mid-90s, Sunday and Monday, with a chance for showers Sunday. From the South Dakota State Lottery Weatherology Weather Center, I'm meteorologist Paul Frombley. Right now, it's 67 degrees.
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1: September 1814. A lawyer named Francis Scott Key stood on a ship in Baltimore Harbor watching a brutal British bombardment of Fort McHenry. Through a night of smoke and fire, the question remained, would a young nation survive? At dawn's early light, the answer was clear. A massive, defiant flag still waving in the breeze. Key scribbled his emotions on the back of a letter, creating the Star Spangled Banner. It wasn't just a poem. It was a testament to the American spirit that even in our darkest nights, we endure. We look to the flag and the anthem that tells us we are still here. Brookings Radio and Burroughs Young American Legion Post 114 celebrate America 250. Our past, our future.
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4: Here's your 107.1, the Hawk forecast. Cloudy skies with a few peaks of sun today, with daytime highs approaching 83. Winds out of the south, 10 to 15 miles per hour. Mainly clear skies tonight, 68. A blend of clouds and sun tomorrow, daytime highs approaching 95. Mid-90s, Sunday and Monday, with a chance for showers Sunday. From the South Dakota State Lottery Weatherology Weather Center, I'm meteorologist Paul Frombley. Right now, 66.
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0: 1071, The Hawk, the true classic rock experience. Well, good morning, kids. Back at it. It is 6:31, just about, here on a Friday, which is the 24th day of July already. Time flies when you're having fun. Oh, and it also just happens to be National Tequila Day today. Boy, that's, I couldn't come at a better time, I'm thinking.
1: Don't let July 24th fool you. It's not just any day.
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0: Yes, indeedy. Looks like this today, kids. Cloudy here this morning, but then clear skies in the way. 83 for the high. And then brace yourselves. Saturday, sunny and HOT. Nary a breeze and 95. Sunday, a wee chance of a sprinkle. Otherwise, sunny and again around 95. A little more breeze this time, so that might help. Monday, also 95. And probably hanging around 90 pretty much all next week. Okay, then. Overcast, 67 degrees currently. Time to check in with the Not Headline News.
15: This is Not Headline News. It's National Cousins Day. Or as it's known in West Virginia, Valentine's Day. Matt Damon's stunt double in The Odyssey was a woman. Even more shocking, Tom Holland's stunt double was a man. Disney Plus is rebooting the Mickey Mouse Club. Former members included Justin Timberlake and Britney Spears. Disney says they're looking for the new group of future drunks. And scientists say Earth has more bugs than previously thought because their initial estimate forgot to include Motel 6 comforters. This is Not Headline News.
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1071 The Hawk, the true classic rock experience. All righty. Well, just kind of wrapped up the morning orange with my good friend Bob. He left with a deer in the headlights look on his face. For you see, after weeks and weeks of, work and running wires and billions of connections and miles of code being written and everything else, the new operating system is up and running, and none of us have any idea how to operate it. So, yeah, should be fine. Or not. But coming up, we'll check in with the Laugh Shack. That'll help. So far, so good. So if things go to, you know, double toothpicks in a handbasket, now you know. Because I don't know what I'm doing. Yeah, I know. What's today got to do with it? But, okay, I know less of what I'm doing. All right, then. Back.

0: 107.1, The Hawk. Ooh, I'm all mesmerized by all the pretty colors on the screen. Ooh, red and green and yellow and old blue. Yeah. Anyway, I'm easily distracted. Let's head to the Laugh Shack. It's National Tequila Day today. A couple of comedians will step in. Coming up, Alex Cole and how he will not be partaking. But first, TJ Miller, who will be partaking.
1: Where are my tequila lovers at, huh? Woo! You are wrong. You're wrong. You're incorrect. Tequila is the most disgusting, awful of all the hard alcohols. It should be illegal. It's poison. Here's why. Here's why I'm right. No other shot comes with chores. Right? You ever try and take a shot of tequila as soon as they give it to you? Oh, hey, whoa. Lick your hand first. What? Why would I do that? When have I ever been having a great time? Like, yeah, what could be better? Well, I know. Like some sort of alcoholic cat. So then you lick your hand, you're like, oh, my mouth tastes like wet hand. I didn't expect that this morning. You're like, now put salt on it and lick it. Ugh, gross. Okay, now I know what a saltier version of my wet hand tastes like. Now take the tequila. Oh, good. This will get rid of this terrible taste that I've created in my mouth. No, it did not. Now it's added a burning sensation. Quickly, put this fruit in your mouth. Oh, thank God. A fruit. Something to abate this pain. What is it? Is it a raspberry, a boysenberry, even a strawberry would do? No, it's a lime, the tartest fruit of all. My fruit's so tart that unless you have scurvy, you would never put it in your mouth.
2: I think everybody has one alcohol that they just won't. And mine is tequila. No, not woo. Boo. And sometimes, ow, blood. That's just, yep, never a happy ending when I drink tequila. Awful, awful. I firmly believe tequila's just made out of bruises. That there's just a South American factory somewhere where they're punching people in the arm and tequila squirts out, and they bottle it and try and sell it to stupid Americans. Like, this is a very good brand. It's called Two for Flinching. A.K.A. Dos para Flinching. I'm not buying that. That's fake Spanish. That's bogus Spanish. Dubious Spanish is what that is.
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good day with Brookings Radio News. I'm Jay Rowe. The Perkins Restaurant in Brookings suffered damage last week. Brookings police say on July 16th, shortly after 8 a.m., they responded to a report of a vehicle colliding with the building. Brookings police say 75-year-old Julian Bartels of Brookings was attempting to park and accidentally pressed the gas pedal instead of the brake pedal, accelerating into the east portion of the building. Police say no injuries were reported. An unknown amount of damage did occur to both the vehicle and the building. Three candidates have now filed to run in the November 3rd Brookings City Council election. City Clerk's Office says Wade Wantock has filed enough petition signatures to be placed on the ballot. The 2 3-year City Council seats currently held by Lisa Hager and Brianna Doran are both up for grabs this fall. Earlier this month, Hager and challenger Al Ostrom also turned in enough signatures to appear on the ballot. Nomination petitions are due at the city clerk's office by 5 p.m. August 18th.

0: Prairie Light Refuge, a local nonprofit, is raising money to build a mental health healing center as part of their suicide prevention mission. Lisa Egebraten with Prairie Light Refuge invites everyone to their cornhole fundraiser event tomorrow at Cattails at Lake Campbell.
1: We are having our annual fundraiser. It's the fifth year for our cornhole tournament, and we do cornhole tournament, and then we do silent and live auction and raffle baskets. We also have like kid games and things to keep people around, and we bring people together to form that community for mental health awareness, suicidal ideation, prevention.
0: She said there's a local need for more mental health support.
1: When a person is in crisis, they go down to Avera Behavioral or Yankton or a place like that, a hospital, and they're admitted. But then when they leave, unfortunately, a lot of them come out without any resources available, no therapy, no coping skills, and the cycle just continues.
0: Tomorrow's fundraiser will help raise money to hopefully build a local mental health healing center.
1: I wanted to build a healing center that several of my friends needed, which I see as an acreage out in the country with therapeutic animals, gardening, a lot of art therapy, things like that, that kind of strip down the world and make people kind of reset themselves and just be able to be in a safe environment while they heal, and then also get him set up with therapists, you know, get him set up with other types of resources that'll help him once they leave the facility.
0: The Cornhole fundraiser starts tomorrow, 11 a.m. at Cattails at Lake Campbell. With Brookings Radio News, I'm Jay Rowe. Let's make this a great day.
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0: 1071, The Hawk, the true classic rock experience. Well, cloudy skies this morning, but then clearing skies and 83. Pretty nice. Saturday, sunny and a billion. Yep, 95. Sunday, wee chance of a sprinkle, otherwise sunny and also 95. And then Monday, what do you know? It's sunny and 95. Yeah, kind of a theme. Overcast, 68 degrees currently. It's time now for good news, everyone. Here's some good news and good news. Okie dokie, schmokie. Well, this is kind of cool. A man from New York who was paralyzed from the chest down is now regaining hand and arm control thanks to a double neural bypass surgery. Using a computer to connect his brain with the nerves in his hand and arms. Not only does it allow him to move his arms and hands, but he can feel his dog's fur, feel the touch of his sister's hands, and even detect whether he's holding a ball, a coffee cup, or an egg, and adjust pressure and control accordingly. He's Lee Majors. Huh. All right, moving on. In Brazil, a driver rear-ended another vehicle on a downtown street, creating what could have been a tense and emotional confrontation. Instead, security camera footage captured the uplifting aftermath as the drivers stepped out of their cars. One of them became visibly overwhelmed, so the other driver wrapped him in a comforting hug. Aw, shucks. All right, and finally, a 14-year-old ranch kid from Montana named Jory Thomas used his rodeo skills to save a man who was drowning in the river. The man had been with a group floating down the river, but had fallen in and was struggling. And then, like a scene out of a Western movie, Jory took his 12-foot lasso in hand and, well, took care of business.
1: All we heard was, help, help. He's moving pretty quickly. Only thing I could focus on was helping him get out of the water because I didn't want to see anyone go. I actually started really getting into roping this year. Luckily, I caught him first try. I felt pretty good afterwards that I knew he was okay.
0: Awesome. Yep. Brought him to safety. Paramedics made to the scene. Everybody's A-okay. Another fine example. Doing the right thing is an extra credit. It's the assignment. 719. Back at it.

1071, The Hike. 727 coming up in a bit. We'll check back in with Das News with Jay Rowe here at the bottom of the hour. It'll be super hot this weekend. And, well, this month is with the heat has delivered a ton of innovations on beating said heat. First, there was snow rooms you could go into, and then wearable air-conditioned clothing. And now, a Japanese company has created refrigerators for humans. Now, to clarify, that's living humans, not chopped-up body parts. But it's called the Doheimen Box, or a personal cooling cabinet. Yep, it's a metallic container with a transparent glass door designed as a personal cooling space for the human. Yeah, you climb in, sit on the built-in seat, and enjoy air cooled to approximately 41 degrees Fahrenheit. The air is directed toward your head, your neck, and shoulders, and back. Kind of like jets of a hot tub, only it's cold. According to the manufacturer, a 10-minute stay in the human refrigerator helps quickly reduce body temperature and alleviate the symptoms of heat-related exhaustion. Sounds great. Any drawbacks? Yes, one, and it's a doozy. The cost. So how much does the Japanese human refrigerator cost? Just a little north of $9,000. Yeah. I guess I'm going to be hot. A lot. News will do it next. 107.1 The Hawk.

0: Good day. With Brookings Radio News, I'm Jay Rowe. Earlier this month, Congressman Dusty Johnson complained to the Postmaster General about poor mail quality in South Dakota. Johnson said the post office is making progress.
1: Delivery times have gotten better. That doesn't mean they're perfect. You know, we continue to get legitimate anecdotal stories that are ridiculous. I mean, a package going to 10 states when it only needed to go to 2. You know, if we're being realistic, we're probably never going to drive the number of errors to 0. So I try to be data-driven. Are we moving in the right direction? We are.
0: However, he said there are still problems.
1: The Sioux Falls downtown post office has run out of postcard stamps because the worker who is in charge of ordering them is on vacation for 4 weeks. And they just, it's a total failure. It's ridiculous. They didn't assign somebody else to do that job. We verified that is indeed a true story. And so that is one more thing we're talking to senior leadership at USPS about.
0: This was the second time this year Johnson has reached out to the Postmaster General with complaints about South Dakota's mail delivery. The third annual Brookings Arts Council block party is tomorrow. Eileen Binkley is Arts Council Operations Manager.
2: We are so excited to feature live music from hometown artist Eric Holm. He is going to be doing his original songs. And then we've got a screen printing demo with Queen Slate Design and Print. We're going to do some DIY tie-dyed T-shirts with our BAC logo on them.
0: The farmer's market is in between the library and the courthouse, and block party artists will be set up adjacent to that along Cadoodle Way near the Arts Council and the Children's Museum.
2: You can do your farmer's market shopping, and then if you want to pop over to Cadoodle Way, then there's local artists selling their stuff. We also will have our ever-popular face painting booth, which will be one of the paid fundraising activities. We also have a $5 take-home craft kit for kids who want to maybe do a little art at home.
0: Binkley says they've got a lot planned.
2: We have live art making, some pottery throwing on a wheel will be happening during the event by local artist Jenny Cook, and she's just an amazing potter. We'll have yard games, so we're going to have cornhole and maybe some other ones, I'm not sure. We did have some of the artists on our board paint some cornhole boards, and you can buy a raffle ticket to win the artist-painted cornhole board, so I think that's super fun.
0: Arts Council Block Party is Saturday, 9 to noon, next to the Farmers Market in downtown Brookings. With news, I'm Jay Rowe. Let's make this a great day.
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107.1, the Bell Hawk. It's about 7:40, 20 minutes away from 8 a.m. Friday. Oh, it's also National Tequila Day today.

0: Oh, and it's also National Cousins Day. Cousins Day and Tequila Day together.
1: Cousin!
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1: your cousin? 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
0: All right, one more thing here before we get back at it. A viral video of five friends, three of them playing musical instruments. The other two are playing a game of ping pong. But the ping pong becomes the percussion. So ping pong, percussion, along with a few other friends playing some instruments. What does that sound like? Well, let's find out.

That's crazy. Coming up here in a bit, Randomonious Factimonious. Yes, five things that you may or may not have known, but you will here before you know it.

0: 1071, The Hawk, the true classic rock experience. 7:48, exactly. Time now to check in with the randomonious factimonious. Yes, five things that you may or may not have known, but you will if you can listen real close right now. Ready?
1: I'm ready!
0: Okay, number one. Most pencils sold in America today have eraser tips, while those sold in Europe usually do not. British consumers typically buy erasers separately, and they refer to these standalone erasers as rubbers.
1: I ain't rubbing out.
0: Careful how you say that. All right, number two. A glass ball will bounce higher than a rubber ball of the same size if it doesn't break. That's because the rubber ball loses energy when it compresses before returning to its original shape. Glass is rigid, so it retains the energy of the impact. All right, you try it first. All right, number three, the largest snowflake ever was recorded in 1887 in Montana. It was reportedly 15 inches in diameter and 8 inches thick. Wouldn't that be more of a snow block? Anyway, number four. The reason the taste of artificial banana flavoring and fake banana-flavored products doesn't taste like bananas is that it is based on another type of banana that was wiped out by a plague in the 1950s.
1: Well, why didn't somebody change it?
2: Well, it's the way we've always done it.
0: All right, and finally, the second B in BYOB doesn't mean beer everywhere. A poll in the UK asked what it stood for. 39% said bottle. 38% said booze. Only 5% of the UK folks said beer. For the record, 17% said they didn't know what it meant. Well, they need to get out more. Well, that bombshell. Take a quick break and back at it. It's 107.1, The Hawk.
3: Some people say that bowling alleys all look the same, but that couldn't be further from the truth. Because to say that all bowling alleys look the same is to say that there's no real difference between a cosmic carpet and a geometric one. It says that every Camp Collar bowling shirt must be chain-stitched with a name like Pin Ticklers, and that to look at the underside of any swing and swivel chair is to find a slobbered-up wad of double mint. But for the sake of some people, let's say that bowling alleys and everything of every kind really do all look the same. Then that would also mean the men and women at Perkins Storage and Transfer, who stand for fair deals, honest answers, dependability, and timeliness, aren't really any different from other men and women who pick up and move all kinds of things from one place to another. And to that I say, spare me the argument. Perkins Storage and Transfer. 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
1: Good day. With Brookings Radio News, I'm Jay Rowe. The Perkins Restaurant in Brookings suffered damage last week. Brookings police say on July 16th, shortly after 8 a.m., they responded to a report of a vehicle colliding with the building. Brookings police say 75-year-old Julian Bartels of Brookings was attempting to park and accidentally pressed the gas pedal instead of the brake pedal, accelerating into the east portion of the building. Police say no injuries were reported. An unknown amount of damage did occur to both the vehicle and the building. Three candidates have now filed to run in the November 3rd Brookings City Council election. City Clerk's Office says Wade Wantock has filed enough petition signatures to be placed on the ballot. The 2 3-year City Council seats currently held by Lisa Hager and Brianna Doran are both up for grabs this fall. Earlier this month, Hager and challenger Al Ostrheim also turned in enough signatures to appear on the ballot. Nomination petitions are due at the city clerk's office by 5 p.m. August 18th. Prairie Light Refuge, a local nonprofit, is raising money to build a mental health healing center as part of their suicide prevention mission. Lisa Egebrotten with Prairie Light Refuge invites everyone to their cornhole fundraiser event tomorrow at Cattails at Lake Campbell.
2: We are having our annual fundraiser. It's the fifth year for our cornhole tournament. And we do cornhole tournament, and then we do silent and live auction and raffle baskets. We also have, like, kid games and things to keep people around. And we bring people together to form that community for mental health awareness, suicidal ideation, prevention.
1: She said there's a local need for more mental health support.
2: When a person is in crisis, they go down to Avera Behavioral or Yankton or a place like that, a hospital, and they're admitted. But then when they leave, unfortunately, a lot of them come out without any resources.

0: and just be able to be in a safe environment while they heal, and then also get him set up with therapists, you know, get him set up with other types of resources that'll help him once they leave the facility.
1: The Cornhole fundraiser starts tomorrow, 11 a.m. at Cattails at Lake Campbell. With Brookings Radio News, I'm Jay Rowe. Let's make this a great day.
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0: 1071, The Hawk, the true classic rock experience. Good to have you back along as we're back at it on a Friday as we get ready to, well, get cooked over the weekend. 83 today, but then, yeah, mid-90s scorcher on Saturday, Sunday, and even into Monday as well. So, we got that to look forward to, I guess. Well, this is kind of interesting. Caught on a traffic cam, a Jonesboro, Arkansas man who just happened to be dressed as Spider-Man for his job at a trampoline park, jumped out of his car to help a man in a wheelchair who was struggling to cross a busy intersection. Well, let's take a listen.
1: Wheeling across before the light turned green, really fast.
2: Heartwarming. He shot out so quick, I thought it's more like Flash than Spider-Man. It's just good to see anyone in today's day and time doing something nice for someone else.
1: I always thought that whenever I get older, if I could just put on a suit and make some little kid believe that he saw the real one, that maybe he'd turn out to be a good person.
0: Cool. Nice work. Oh, and the Comic-Con thing, that started up in earnest yesterday. And guess who showed up? Ebenezer Scrooge. Well, actually, it was Johnny Depp. Because there's the, well, the new adaptation coming up.
3: Yeah. If you enjoy it so much spare time, why do you do
0: it? Yeah. Dressed out in the full Ebenezer Scrooge thing like he'll be in the movie. Johnny Depp, well, made a surprise appearance. He's kind of an odd fella. Oh, and the trailer for Ebenezer also dropped last night.
4: To Uncle Scrooge.
5: To Uncle Scrooge.
6: Ebenezer! I say to you, sir, Merry Christmas! Christmas!
7: And Happy New Year!
0: Mm. Oh, you ever open up a package and have something living jump out, start running around? No, me either, thankfully. But at a FedEx door, man opened it up a package and out come the iguana.
8: What you gonna do with this big thing?
9: I got a thing for him.
8: How big is he now?
9: Probably about 6 feet.
8: You
9: know what I'm saying? Grab him by the tail.
8: Yes.
10: Yes, sir.
9: Come on, man.
0: Yes, the ladies were not impressed. All right. One more thing before we get back at it. Residents in Mount Dora, Florida. Seeing and recording monkeys out in the wild in their neighborhoods. Well, let's go to the residence.
11: Looking at a monkey in a tree in Mount Dora. Hi, little monkey friend. You going to try to eat my dog?
12: And I was like, who would have their dog? Like, out on like a busy road. And as I got closer, I was like, oh my gosh, that's a monkey.
0: Yeah, Mount Dora is located about a dozen miles from Silver Springs, where a wild population of monkeys live. People were unaware that, well, these monkeys are also very strong swimmers and can escape said island. obviously.
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1: It's time for This Week in Science.
0: Yes, gather around, my scientific brethren. Let's get those pocket protectors into full operational mode. All right, scientists have revised their estimate of how many bug species there are on planet Earth. They used to think it was around 6 million species. But now they think it's somewhere between 14 and 20 million insect species instead. It comes from a Costa Rica research project that used advanced statistical methods to estimate how many species had yet to be discovered. And they say many hard-to-reach habitats, like forest canopies, were not fully sampled. So the number might be even higher. And speaking of new species, one of the week's happiest surprises comes from the Congo rainforest, where researchers have identified a previously unknown monkey species, distinguished by its bright orange lips and unique vocalizations. Discovering a new primate species in the 21st century is remarkably rare and a reminder of how much biodiversity remains undocumented. Also, researchers are challenging long-held ideas about the origins of life. New studies suggest that RNA, one of biology's essential molecules, may have been capable of far more complex chemistry on the early Earth than scientists previously believed. The findings could reshape theories about how life first emerged billions of years ago. And since there are all these new species of insects and the like, this next invention seems pretty helpful. A French startup says it has achieved the first air-to-air insect interception by an autonomous micro-drone, which is just a fancy way of saying they built a drone that killed a bug. The 40-gram drone uses a sonar to detect the wing beat patterns of the different insects, which means it can distinguish between species. They think one day the drones could help manage insect populations. Perhaps they could start with the mosquitoes in your backyard. And finally, researchers at Yale are researching a desert rodent that lives a lot longer than typical mice. It's called the golden spiny mouse, and it carries unusually high levels of a protein called clostridium. They found that clostridium helps reduce inflammation, which leads to healthier aging. This helps the mice maintain their health and physical abilities well into old age. They're hopeful that this protein could help with human longevity someday as well. And that is This Week in Science.
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0: 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About 6 minutes away from nine. Time to step onto the old transporter pad. Get a couple of more systems to get online, and then, well, that'll be a wrap after, you know, what, $125,000 and a couple hundred miles of wiring and a billion connections and lines and lines and lines of code. We'll finally be done. quiet. And this calm and stop. Yeah, but then I'll get right back at it. You kids have a great weekend. Don't melt. We'll see you here on Monday.
1: July 1969. The world watched, breathless, as American astronaut Neil Armstrong stepped onto another world. It was the culmination of a decades-long challenge, a triumph of technology and human spirit. We looked at the stars and decided to go there. America celebrates 250 years of taking the impossible and making it history. 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

0: Judas Priest right there. I'm Kara. So I saw Jack White in Chicago yesterday, a very intimate club. And I had to use the restroom. So I said, excuse me. I went, and then I decided to walk around a little bit and see if I can get a better vantage. Turned out my original spot where I was standing was best. By the time I got back, everyone's like, my friends that are around me, they're like, hey, did you see Chris Robinson? 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Chris Robinson from the Black Crowes jammed with him. My luck. Why did I have to go?
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3: Here's your 107.1 The Hawk forecast. Mainly cloudy skies expected today, with daytime highs approaching 83. Winds out of the south, 10 to 15 miles per hour. Tonight, 68. Daytime highs approaching 95. Tomorrow, sunshine mixed with clouds at times. Mid-90s, Sunday and Monday, with a chance of rain showers Sunday. From the South Dakota State Lottery Weatherology Weather Center, I'm meteorologist Paul Frobley. Currently, 68.
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0: fun to see live. Actually, everyone's fun to see live, but Billy Idol, so cool. It's Kara. I've got Phil Collins. Maybe you care, maybe you don't. Next.
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0: the birds in the song that I love so much. Actually, just Tom Petty. What a gem he was. Ah, gone too soon. ZZ Top and a big set on the way.
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4: Here's your 107.1 The Hawk forecast. Mainly cloudy skies expected today, with daytime highs approaching 83. Winds out of the south, 10 to 15 miles per hour. Tonight, 68. Daytime highs approaching 95. Tomorrow, sunshine mixed with clouds at times. Mid-90s, Sunday and Monday, with a chance of rain showers Sunday. From the South Dakota State Lottery Weatherology Weather Center, I'm meteorologist Paul Frobley. Currently, it's 70 degrees.
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0: Led Zeppelin, Over the Hills and Far Away. To Grandmother's House we go. Next up, it's Heart. Also, more coming too. Stick around.
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5: Here's your 107.1 The Hawk forecast. A mix of clouds and sun today with highs around 83. Winds out of the south, 10 to 15 miles per hour. Lows dip down to about 68 tonight, mainly clear. High temperatures reach up to 95 tomorrow. Sunshine mixed with clouds at times. Temperatures well above average Sunday and Monday with highs in the mid-90s. Chance for showers Sunday. From the South Dakota State Lottery Weatherology Weather Center, I'm meteorologist Paul Frombly. Right now, it's 68 degrees.
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0: The Who for You, I'm Kara. Today is National Cousins Day, but it was last Sunday I threw a cousin family reunion at my house. So much fun. You know, our aunts and uncles are all gone now, so we kind of felt like they were looking down on us. You should do that. Reunite with your family as often as you can, even if some of them annoy you. It's still good to do.
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6: Here's your 107.1 The Hawk forecast. A mix of clouds and sun with highs around 83. Winds out of the south, 10 to 15 miles per hour. Lows dip down to about 68 tonight, mainly clear. High temperatures reach up to 95 tomorrow. Sunshine mixed with clouds at times. Temperatures well above average Sunday and Monday with highs in the mid-90s. Chance for showers Sunday. From the South Dakota State Lottery Weatherology Weather Center, I'm meteorologist Paul Trombley. Right now, it's 70 degrees.
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0: Let It Jam from Queen. And here's the deal. These kids these days don't understand. We used to wait till records came out. We'd go to the record store. We'd buy the record. We'd come home. We'd put the needle down on the vinyl and then go, oh, my. Couldn't believe it. That was the opening track from A Day at the Races in 1976. No one heard a song about a mother in bondage until that moment. And let me tell you, it was a big deal.
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5: 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The Declaration of Independence. A document born of defiance. 56 men, knowing they risked death, pledged their lives, fortunes, and sacred honor to a radical idea that all people are created equal, endowed with rights no government can take away. It wasn't just a break from Britain. 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
8: Here's your 107.1 The Hawk forecast. A mix of clouds and sun today with highs around 83. Winds out of the south, 10 to 15 miles per hour. Lows dip down to about 68 tonight, mainly clear. High temperatures reach up to 95 tomorrow. Sunshine mixed with clouds at times. Temperatures well above average Sunday and Monday with highs in the mid-90s. Chance for showers Sunday. From the South Dakota State Lottery Weatherology Weather Center, I'm meteorologist Paul Frobley. Right now, it's 70 degrees.
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0: 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And we even rock cradles. Coming next.
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0: love a rock. I can't take it, man. Quiet Riot, Van Halen there. Next up, Foreigner, Nirvana, and a big set on the way.
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4: Here's your 107.1 The Hawk forecast. A heat advisory begins at noon tomorrow and continues until 8 p.m. Sunday night. Sunshine mixed with clouds at times today, with daytime highs approaching 83. Southerly winds 10 to 20 miles per hour. Lows dip down to about 68 tonight, mainly clear skies. Partly cloudy tomorrow, 95. From the South Dakota State Lottery Weatherology Weather Center, I'm meteorologist Paul Frombly. Currently 70.
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7: Here's your 107.1 The Hawk forecast. A heat advisory begins at noon tomorrow and remains in effect until 8 p.m. Sunday night. Sunshine mixed with clouds at times this afternoon, with daytime highs approaching 83. Winds out of the south, 10 to 20 miles per hour. Lows dip down to about 68 tonight, mainly clear skies. From the South Dakota State Lottery Weatherology Weather Center, I'm meteorologist Paul Trombley. Right now, it's 71 degrees.
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0: Elton John there, also Alice in Chains. I'm Kara. I wish I could afford a ticket to Foo Fighters. Rush got me all broke, but Foo Fighters next.
1: 250 years ago, a bold idea was born. A belief that life, liberty, and the pursuit of happiness were not just dreams, but rights. In 1776, a determined group of founders risked everything to forge a new vision, a new nation. From the midnight ride of Paul Revere to the shivering lines at Valley Forge, America's story began with resilience. Since then, we've marched through history. We've reached the moon, expanded the promise of freedom, and faced our challenges together. 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

0: I'm pretty sure Bachman Turner Overdrive was on Jeopardy yesterday. Was it a dream? I watch a lot of Jeopardy, and I also dream about it, too, because I'm weird. Ozzy in a big set next.
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3: October 31, 1938. American music began to hear the early beginnings of rock and roll. Sister Rosetta Tharpe pioneered this new sound when she recorded the song Rock Me. By 1951, Sister Tharpe influenced others like Jackie Brenson and his Delta Cats with their high-energy hit, Rocket 88. 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
3: 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December 17, 1903. Kitty Hawk, North Carolina. For all of human history to that point, man was bound to the earth. Until two brothers from Ohio decided otherwise. One, two, 120 feet in 12 seconds. 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
6: Here's your 107.1 The Hawk forecast. A heat advisory begins at noon tomorrow and remains in effect until 8 p.m. Sunday night. Sunshine mixed with clouds at times this afternoon, with daytime highs approaching 83. Winds out of the south, 10 to 20 miles per hour. Lows dip down to about 68 tonight, mainly clear skies. From the South Dakota State Lottery Weatherology Weather Center, I'm meteorologist Paul Crombley. Right now, it's 71 degrees.
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1: People are strange when you're a stranger. 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

0: Scorpions rocking you like a hurricane. I will never forget seeing them at an outside venue years ago, probably more than a decade ago. And a storm was rolling in right when that song began, lightning and everything. It was perfect. It was like they ordered it. I'm Kara, putting together a fine set. War with a nice cut next.
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3: Here's your 107.1 The Hawk forecast. A heat advisory begins at noon tomorrow and remains in effect until 8 p.m. Sunday night. Sunshine mixed with clouds at times this afternoon, with daytime highs approaching 83. Winds out of the south, 10 to 20 miles per hour. Lows dip down to about 68 tonight, mainly clear skies. From the South Dakota State Lottery Weatherology Weather Center, I'm meteorologist Paul Crombley. Currently, it's 72 degrees.
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0: Hey, pair of legs, I'm ZZ Top, I'm Kara, and I am missing wearing high heels. Funny thing, after you break your foot and then your doctor says it's not healing well, wearing heels is the last thing for my mind right now. I don't care how ugly my shoes are. I'm all about comfort now.
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3: Yeah.
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0: true story inspired that song. Of course it did. That's Aerosmith, also Queen in there. Journey and a big set next. Have a fantastic weekend. 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
6: Here's your 107.1 The Hawk forecast. A heat advisory begins at noon tomorrow and remains in effect until 8 p.m. Sunday night. Sunshine mixed with clouds at times this afternoon, with daytime highs approaching 83. Winds out of the south, 10 to 20 miles per hour. Lows dip down to about 68 tonight, mainly clear skies. From the South Dakota State Lottery Weatherology Weather Center, I'm meteorologist Paul Crombley. Currently, it's 72 degrees.
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0: Getting a Hand from Toto, part of the Friday soundtrack, as we get ready to find out what happened on this day in rock. That's right, your almanac for the 24th is just around the corner, plus music from the Chili Peppers and some Creedence.
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5: Here's your 107.1 The Hawk forecast. A heat advisory begins at noon tomorrow and remains in effect until 8 p.m. Sunday night. Sunshine mixed with clouds at times this afternoon. Daytime highs approaching 83. Winds out of the south, 10 to 20 miles per hour. Lows dip down to about 68. Tonight, mainly clear skies. From the South Dakota State Lottery Weatherology Weather Center, I'm meteorologist Paul Crombley. Currently, it's 72 degrees.
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0: Creedence, and Have You Ever Seen the Rain, as we take a quick look at rock and roll history for the 24th of July. Happened on this day in 78, Sgt. Pepper's Lonely Hearts Club Band starring Peter Frampton, Alice Cooper, and Aerosmith opened in New York. The Bee Gees were in it, too, to horrible reviews. I tell you to go see it for yourself, but take my word for it. In 82, Survivor began a six-week run on top of the singles charts with their hit Eye of the Tiger from the Rocky III soundtrack. And it was on this day in 90, a case against Judas Priest opened in Reno. The band was accused of planting subliminal messages in their album Stained Glass that led to two young fans to attempt suicide. They later would be cleared of any wrongdoing. And in 97, police gave Oasis singer Liam Gallagher a formal caution after he admitted to criminal damage. The rocker confessed to grabbing a bike rider from the window of his chauffeur-driven car and breaking the man's sunglasses. No, Greg, there's nothing funny about that. That's a quick look, folks. Your rock and roll almanac for the 24th of July. We'll get back to the rock here in just a few.
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0: some Stevie Ray Vaughan, the Pride of Texas, then Pride and Joy. You're listening to the Greg Stone Show. Coming up next hour, we've got the Daily Haircut and the Word of the Day, making America smarter one word at a time. And, of course, along the way, the world's greatest classic rock. We'll bust it all out for you here next hour from Rush. We'll sneak in some Stone Temple Pilots and, of course, that haircut all coming up next.
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3: Here is your 107.1 The Hawk forecast. A heat advisory begins at noon tomorrow and remains in effect until 8 p.m. Sunday night. Sunshine mixed with clouds at times this afternoon, with daytime highs approaching 83. Winds out of the south, 10 to 20 miles per hour. Lows dip down to about 68 tonight, mainly clear skies. From the South Dakota State Lottery Weatherology Weather Center, I'm meteorologist Paul Crombley. Currently, it's 72 degrees.
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0: Epic track from Rush. You're listening to The Greg Stone Show. 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
6: Here's your 107.1 The Hawk forecast. A heat advisory begins at noon tomorrow and remains in effect until 8 p.m. Sunday night. Sunshine mixed with clouds at times this afternoon, with daytime highs approaching 82. Winds out of the south, 10 to 15 miles per hour. Lows dip down to about 68 tonight, mainly clear skies. From the South Dakota State Lottery Weatherology Weather Center, I'm meteorologist Paul Trombley. Currently, it's 72 degrees.
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0: That's off their second record, 1990s, In the Heart of the Young, little Easy Come, Easy Go. That would make it to number 41 on the Billboard Hot 100 back in the hair day. It's Greg Stone with the haircut. Got a suggestion. Love to hear from you. Reach out, man, via my Stony Boy Radio Facebook page. Send me a DM on what you want to hear, and we'll try to get that on. Give me a few moments as the soundtrack continues, still remembering Ozzy. It's just been a few days and a year since his passing. Got a classic coming up here shortly.
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0: There's some Ozzy for you, remembering Ozzy all week long. And don't forget, the 22nd of July will be forever known as Ozzy Day. Hey, it's Greg Stone, and we've got your word of the day.
1: English, do you speak it?
0: There's the fancy intro. Are you ready? Here's a word I had no idea what it meant.
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0: Itinerant. 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Itinerant. 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Blurt it out, and we'll check your answer here in just a few moments. Itinerant is the word of the day.
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7: September 11, 2001. A Tuesday morning that forever altered the American landscape. A daylight attack that Americans saw and heard in real time.
8: 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Now remember, oh my God.
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7: 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Sister Rosetta Tharpe pioneered this new sound when she recorded the song Rock Me. By 1951, Sister Tharpe influenced others like Jackie Brenson and his Delta Cats with their high-energy hit, Rocket 88. A rock and roll explosion occurs across the country. 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
13: Here's your 107.1 The Hawk forecast. A heat advisory begins at noon tomorrow and remains in effect until 8 p.m. Sunday night. Sunshine mixed with clouds at times this afternoon, with daytime highs approaching 82. Winds out of the south, 10 to 15 miles per hour. Lows dip down to about 68 tonight, mainly clear skies. From the South Dakota State Lottery Weatherology Weather Center, I'm meteorologist Paul Frombly. Right now, it's 73 degrees.
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objects are in the boxes, and the clowns have all gone to bed. 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

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And the wind, it cries.

past. 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It whispers, no, this will be the last. And the wind cries, Mary.

0: such an epic track from Boston. What a great song to add to the Friday soundtrack as we get ready to put a smile on your face. It's time for that shot of funny. It is National Tequila Day. Just remember, you do shots, don't drive, all right? Here is Alex Cole talking about how he is not a fan of tequila.
1: I think everybody has one alcohol that they just won't. And mine is tequila. No, not woo. Boo. And sometimes, ow, blood. That's just, yep, never a happy ending when I drink tequila. Awful, awful. I firmly believe tequila's just made out of bruises. That there's just a South American factory somewhere where they're punching people in the arm and tequila squirts out. And they bottle it and try and sell it to stupid Americans. Like, this is a very good brand. It's called Two for Flinching, a.k.a. Dos para Flinching. I'm not buying that. That's fake Spanish. That's bogus Spanish. Dubious Spanish is what that is.
0: Alex Cole, that is funny. Your shot of funny this afternoon. We'll get back to it here in just a few moments. Cheap Trick and the Doors in the forecast.
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6: Here's your 107.1 The Hawk forecast. A heat advisory begins at noon tomorrow and remains in effect until 8 p.m. Sunday night. Lows level off around 68 tonight under mainly clear skies. South winds 10 to 15 miles per hour. Highs level off around 96 tomorrow, mainly clear skies. Overcast skies tomorrow night. Lows dip down to about 73. For the South Dakota State Lottery Meteorology Weather Center, I'm meteorologist Laura Lockwood. Right now, it's 72 degrees.
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0: I woke up this morning and I got myself a beer. There's the Doors. Hey, good afternoon. It's Greg Stone. Happy Friday. Not just an ordinary afternoon. It's a Friday afternoon. Woo-hoo! Music from AC/DC and some Zeppelin happening next on the Greg Stone Show.
1: December 17th, 1903. Kitty Hawk, North Carolina. For all of human history to that point, man was bound to the earth. Until two brothers from Ohio decided otherwise. One, two, 120 feet in 12 seconds. That's all it took to change the world. 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

0: originally, the only place you could find that was on the flip side of Immigrant Song, the Japanese single. Hey, hey, what can I do? It's Zeppelin on the Greg Stone Show as we get ready to play the game. That's right, it's coming up, Stone Cold Fact or a bunch of Stony Baloney. But first, we got to add to that soundtrack with Def Leppard, some Skynyrd, and some Temple of the Dog. That's all happening here on the Greg Stone Show as we work our way towards the Friday edition of the game, Stone Cold Fact or a bunch of Stony Baloney's on your way.
1: Good day. With Brookings Radio News, I'm Jay Rowe. Earlier this month, Congressman Dusty Johnson complained to the Postmaster General about poor mail quality in South Dakota. Johnson said the post office is making progress.
2: Delivery times have gotten better. That doesn't mean they're perfect. You know, we continue to get legitimate anecdotal stories that are ridiculous. I mean, a package going to 10 states when it only needed to go to two. You know, if we're being realistic, we're probably never going to drive the number of errors to zero. So I try to be data-driven. Are we moving in the right direction? We are.
1: However, he said there are still problems.
2: The Sioux Falls downtown post office has run out of postcard stamps because the worker who is in charge of ordering them is on vacation for 4 weeks. And they just, it's a total failure. It's ridiculous. They didn't assign somebody else to do that job. We verified that is indeed a true story, and so that is one more thing we're talking to senior leadership at USPS about.
1: This was the second time this year Johnson has reached out to the Postmaster General with complaints about South Dakota's mail delivery. The third annual Brookings Arts Council block party is tomorrow. Eileen Binkley is Arts Council Operations Manager.
3: We are so excited to feature live music from hometown artist Eric Holm. He is going to be doing his original songs. And then we've got a screen printing demo with Clean Slate Design and Print. We're going to do some DIY tie-dyed T-shirts with our BAC logo on them.
1: The farmers market is in between the library and the courthouse, and block party artists will be set up adjacent to that along Cadoodle Way near the Arts Council and the Children's Museum.
3: You can do your farmers market shopping, and then if you want to pop over to Cadoodle Way, then there's local artists selling their stuff. We also will have our ever-popular face painting booth, which will be one of the paid fundraising activities. We also have a $5 take-home craft kit for kids who want to maybe do a little art at home.
1: Binkley says they've got a lot planned.
3: We have live art making, some pottery throwing on a wheel will be happening during the event by local artist Jenny Cook, and she's just an amazing potter. We'll have yard games, so we're going to have cornhole and maybe some other ones, I'm not sure. We did have some of the artists on our board paint some cornhole boards, and you can buy a raffle ticket to win the artist-painted cornhole board, so I think that's super fun.
1: Arts Council Block Party is Saturday, 9 to noon, next to the Farmers Market in downtown Brookings. With news, I'm Jay Rowe. Let's make this a great day.
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5: Here's your 107.1 The Hawk forecast. A heat advisory begins at noon tomorrow and remains in effect until 8 p.m. Sunday night. Rolls over off around 68 tonight under mainly clear skies. South winds 10 to 15 miles per hour. Highs level off around 96 tomorrow, mainly clear skies. Overcast skies tomorrow night. Rolls dip down to about 73. From the South Dakota State Lottery Weatherology Weather Center, I'm meteorologist Laura Lockwood. Right now, it's 72 degrees.
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September 17th through October the 3rd. Catch the Scorpions out in Vegas. That's right. Special guest Buck Cherry. Tickets are on sale now, and you can get those tickets through Ticketmaster. They'll be at Planet Hollywood. The Scorpions this fall with music from Skinner.

no longer padding the pockets of some Yahoo on the West Coast. We're making it local. Keeping it here. 107.1 The Hawk, the true classic rock experience.

0: Foreigner part of your Friday soundtrack as we play the game Stone Cold Fact or a Bunch of Stony Baloney. Today's statement is that a glass ball will bounce higher than a rubber ball of the same size if it doesn't break. A glass ball will bounce higher than a rubber ball of the same size as long as it doesn't break. What do you think? Stone Cold Fact or is that a Bunch of Stony Baloney? I got your answer coming up in just a few moments. Plus, some Temple of the Dog and some Seeger.
1: Some people say that bowling alleys all look the same, but that couldn't be further from the truth. Because to say that all bowling alleys look the same is to say that there's no real difference between a cosmic carpet and a geometric one. It says that every Camp Collar bowling shirt must be chain-stitched with a name like Pin Ticklers, and that to look at the underside of any swing and swivel chair is to find a slobbered-up wad of double mint. But for the sake of some people, let's say that bowling alleys and everything of every kind really do all look the same. Then that would also mean the men and women at Perkins Storage and Transfer, who stand for fair deals, honest answers, dependability, and timeliness, aren't really any different from other men and women who pick up and move all kinds of things from one place to another. And to that I say, spare me the argument. Perkins Storage and Transfer. 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
8: Here's your 107.1 The Hawk forecast. A heat advisory begins at noon tomorrow and remains in effect until 8 p.m. Sunday night. Rolls level off around 68 tonight under mainly clear skies, south winds 10 to 15 miles per hour. Highs level off around 96 tomorrow, mainly clear skies. Overcast skies tomorrow night, rolls dip down to about 73. From the South Dakota State Lottery Weatherology Weather Center, a meteorologist, Laura Lockwood. Currently, it's 73 degrees.
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0: Bob going to rework his 06 album, Face the Promise. That should be out the 20th anniversary of that album in September. You're listening to the Greg Stone Show as we wrap up Stone Cold's Fact or a Bunch of Stony Baloney that a glass ball will bounce higher than a rubber ball of the same size as long as it doesn't break. That is a Stone Cold Fact. That's right. A glass ball is rigid, and there's less internal energy loss during the deformation. That's the official word right there, folks. But if it breaks, of course, it's not going to bounce. Now, you know, the rubber absorbs the impact. See, that's why it doesn't bounce as high as a rigid object. That's right. Mr. Science on the Greg Stone Show. We'll get back with some ZZ Top.
1: Some people say that bowling alleys all look the same, but that couldn't be further from the truth. Because to say that all bowling alleys look the same is to say that there's no real difference between a cosmic carpet and a geometric one. It says that every Camp Collar bowling shirt must be chain-stitched with a name like Pin Ticklers, and that to look at the underside of any swing and swivel chair is to find a slobbered-up wad of double mint. But for the sake of some people, let's say that bowling alleys and everything of every kind really do all look the same. Then that would also mean the men and women at Perkins Storage and Transfer, who stand for fair deals, honest answers, dependability, and timeliness, aren't really any different from other men and women who pick up and move all kinds of things from one place to another. And to that I say, spare me the argument. Perkins Storage and Transfer. Twice the movers, movers. Look under movers in the yellow pages.
2: September 1814. A lawyer named Francis Scott Key stood on a ship in Baltimore Harbor watching a brutal British bombardment of Fort McHenry. Through a night of smoke and fire, the question remained, would a young nation survive? At dawn's early light, the answer was clear. A massive, defiant flag still waving in the breeze. Key scribbled his emotions on the back of a letter, creating the Star-Spangled Banner. It wasn't just a poem. It was a testament to the American spirit that even in our darkest nights, we endure. We look to the flag and the anthem that tells us we are still here. 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

0: today on People in the Neighborhood, we're traveling to California because that's what folks said. California is the place you ought to be. So we packed up and we moved to Beverly. Something like that. We'll find out what this woman did here next hour on the Greg Stone Show, plus some Twisted Sister and Thin Lizzy on the way.
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5: Here's your 107.1 The Hawk forecast. A heat advisory begins at noon tomorrow and remains in effect until 8 p.m. Sunday night. Lows level off around 68 tonight under mainly clear skies. Winds 10 to 15 miles per hour. Highs level off around 96 tomorrow, mainly clear skies. Overcast skies tomorrow night. Lows dip down to about 73. From the South Dakota State Lottery Meteorology Weather Center, I'm meteorologist Laura Lockwood. Currently, it's 73 degrees.
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Epic track from Twisted Sister. That's right. Raise your fist and yell, we're not gonna take it. It's the Greg Stone Show, and it's Ladies' Choice.

0: some great Irish rock from Thin Lizzy on the Greg Stone Show as we travel to California today to meet this woman in the neighborhood.
1: Oh, who are the people in your neighborhood? The people that you meet each day.
0: Well, first off, there's nothing wrong with having bacon and vodka for breakfast, as long as you pay for it. 39-year-old woman in California named Shanae was arrested last month for stealing bacon and vodka from a grocery store. She loaded up. One store caught her hiding at least 14 packages of Oscar Mayer thick-cut bacon and six handles of Tito's. They were all shoved in her bag, and she wasn't planning on paying for any of it. She went through the self-checkout line and tried to pay for a few unrelated items, but her card was declined. The staff approached her and saw the bacon and vodka, but she ran off. Then she drove to another store and tried to steal five more packages of bacon and six more bottles of vodka and five reusable bags. You got to pay for bags out in California, folks. The store caught her and called the police, and she was eventually arrested and charged with petty theft and possession of stolen property, booked and sent to jail without her bacon and vodka. She just was going to travel to grocery store stealing bacon and vodka. That's all I need to survive. That's all any human needs. That's it. Bacon and vodka, people. We can survive a nuclear holocaust as long as we've got bacon and vodka. I've got Queen and some Van Halen off of 84 next.
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9: Here's your 107.1 The Hawk forecast. A heat advisory begins at noon tomorrow and remains in effect until 8 p.m. Sunday night. Rolls over off around 68 tonight under mainly clear skies, south winds 10 to 15 miles per hour. Highs level off around 96 tomorrow, mainly clear skies. Overcast skies tomorrow night, rolls dip down to about 73. From the South Dakota State Lottery Weatherology Weather Center, our meteorologist Laura Lockwood, currently 74.
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0: You feeling all right? Little Joe Cocker on the Greg Stone Show. Today is National Drive Through Day. And who do you think has the fastest drive through? No, it's not Chick-fil-A. Taco Bell. That's right. For the fifth consecutive year, you wait in line at a Taco Bell on average just over 4 minutes. It's not so bad. When you wait in line at Chick-fil-A, all the chicken places actually took a little longer. You wait about 427 seconds. So, yeah, that's almost twice the amount. 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And who is the friendliest? Well, folks say Chick-fil-A. They say that overall satisfaction, Chick-fil-A, again, number one, followed by Dutch Brothers and Raising Cane's. Popeye's last, followed by McDonald's and Dunkin'. Friendliness seems to be closely associated with satisfaction than speed. So, I don't know. If you got to hit the drive-thru today and you only got a certain amount of time, maybe have tacos.
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2: November 10, 1775. Tun Tavern in Philadelphia, a legendary brotherhood was born. Regular citizens inspired by the Revolution create the Continental Marines and laid the foundation for the United States Marine Corps. From the Corps' first amphibious assault in 1776 to the halls of Montezuma to the shores of Tripoli, the Marine Corps recently celebrated its own 250 years of legacy in 2025. With nicknames like Devil Dogs and Jarheads, the United States Marine Corps is another chapter in the story of defending and protecting the United States of America. From Chesty Puller, Dan Daly, from the Navajo Code Talkers to the six who famously raised the American flag at Mount Suribachi, Marines have epitomized their motto, Semper Fidelis, always faithful. 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

0: BTO wraps up my portion of your Friday soundtrack. Thanks for having us on. We'll be back on Monday. That's right, folks. Same stony time, same stony place, and as always, thanks for having us in your speakers.
1: This is not headline news. It's National Cousins Day, or as it's known in West Virginia, Valentine's Day. Matt Damon's stunt double in The Odyssey was a woman. Even more shocking, Tom Holland's stunt double was a man. Disney Plus is rebooting the Mickey Mouse Club. Former members included Justin Timberlake and Britney Spears. Disney says they're looking for the new group of future drunks. And scientists say Earth has more bugs than previously thought because their initial estimate forgot to include Motel 6 comforters. This is not headline news.
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9: Here's your 107.1 The Hawk forecast. A heat advisory begins at noon tomorrow and remains in effect until 8 p.m. Sunday night. Rolls level off around 68 tonight under mainly clear skies, south winds 10 to 15 miles per hour. Highs level off around 96 tomorrow, mainly clear skies. Overcast skies tomorrow night, rolls dip down to about 73. From the South Dakota State Lottery Weatherology Weather Center, I'm meteorologist Laura Lockwood. Currently 74.
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